0: Eimond 360.
1: This is the remix. 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This is the remix.

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1: 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And money, money she making. 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

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Now's the time to relax your mind. And slip into a new world. The Funky Technician is back. 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

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But now's the time to relax your mind. And slip into a new world. The Funky Technician is back. He's back.

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1: You're blushing. Are you afraid?
0: I don't know.
1: Well, don't be.
0: I guess I am just a little nervous. You make me... I don't know what it is you make me.

0: Hello, the late night show, lovable Larry speaking.
1: Hi, baby, it's me.
0: Hi, honey. How you doing?
1: Nothing.

Cause there is no need for feeling older with a radio. And there is no sense in getting bolder.

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That was a relief. Feeling inside burst out and messing up her clothes and filling her pants with the substance of a custard supplier.

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You will now enter the Tunnel of Light. Let brilliance suffuse your souls. Make your choice. Your path is incandescent.

And now, this rainbow bridge, an iridescent span of tears, so fragile

sky, how insignificant the mere mortal, dwarfed by the majesty of its electric edifice. But first, my seven searchers, you must meander through the verdant vines